ocean of blood. 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Take the virgins away by the flood. On a mountain the wizard's perfecting. He's collecting an ancient perfume. Every tear, every drop of the essence. Breaking.

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0: Come with me.

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And we could have some. And he's up there. What's that? Hawaiian noises. He's

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If I was young, I could wait outside your school, 'cause your face is like the cover of a magazine.